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Together, we're all New Brunswick. We are the True North Strong and Free. 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
3: Good morning. The New Brunswick government and the New Brunswick Union have signed their first master agreement covering more than 3,500 employees. The deal combines 11 bargaining units into one contract for administrative staff, enforcement officers, highway supervisors, lab technologists, forest rangers, and other classifications. Finance Minister Renee Lagasse says the approach streamlines negotiations and standardizes working conditions. The union president calls it a historic first. The agreement includes retention premiums, better vacation access, and a general wage increase retroactive to April 1st, 2024. Heating oil sales in New Brunswick fell more than 40% over the last 5 years to 68.9 million liters. That's according to a Gardner-Pinfold report for the Energy and Utilities Board. The board's expert, Michael Gardner, says the industry is collapsing as governments promote heat pumps. He's urging the province to consult remaining dealers to protect supply security, according to Brunswick News. Irving Oil's lawyer told the board the drop supports a 17.7% rise in the maximum retail margin to $42.65 a liter so retailers can cover higher costs for fewer customers. The whole government says it has raised the issue with federal and regional officials. Two Mi'kmaq bands are considering a proposal to host a small modular reactor near the Beldune Generating Station, which must stop burning coal by 2030. Pabinaw and Eel River Bar leaders say the Indigenous-owned transportable plant could supply baseload power for up to 40,000 homes in its first phase. Prodigy Clean Energy, which has received $2.75 million in federal funding, says it's developing the reactors for assembly at the Port of Beldune and shipment to northern communities. Eel River Bar Councillor Karen Narvey tells CBC the communities are looking for clean energy, jobs, and health benefits and plan visits to nuclear sites this fall. Federal Liberals swept all three by-elections yesterday, giving Prime Minister Mark Carney a vote of confidence. The Liberals held seats in North Vancouver, Capilano in BC, and Beaches East, York, and Toronto. The seat in Chicoutimi-Lafjord was previously held by Conservative Representative Richard Martel, who stepped aside after being appointed to the Senate. The win means the Liberals have 173, one more than needed to maintain the majority in the House of Commons. Six other by-elections are expected in the coming weeks. Over to sports in the majors. Boston edged Seattle 9-8 while the Yankees lost 10-1 to the Angels. The Blue Jays were off ahead of a pivotal series with Cleveland for the final wild card spot. Now you're up to date. I'm Jen Nicholson.
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5: 104.9 The Wave weather, a mix of sun and cloud for today. We'll start with sunshine for this morning. A high of 21 and clear for tonight, cooling down to a low of 10. Mix of sun and cloud for tomorrow, high of 22. And Thursday, a mix of sun and cloud, high of 21. Looks like periods of rain for Thursday evening. Next tide's going to be high in the Bathurst Harbor this morning at 7:11. It's currently a cool 7 degrees outside the Wave studios, and your time is 6:04. Well, hello, September. Yeah, can you believe it? Those summer months in the rearview mirror as we look towards cooler temperatures, pumpkin spice, and dare we say, Halloween? Well, not so fast. September, of course, is generally a nice month. During the day, just make sure you wear a sweater heading into work and then leave sweating like a pig. Tuesday, September 1st.

0: 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It's Jeff hanging with you. If you missed the boil water advisory from yesterday, it's in effect in Beresford until further notice for residents and businesses whose water service was interrupted on Sunday from 1039 Principal Street in Beresford Sector to the boundary of the Nigadoo Sector, which includes the subdivisions and in the industrial park as well. So as a precaution, boil water for at least 1 minute before drinking or using it to prepare food or beverages, along with making ice cubes, wash fruits and vegetables, or brushing of your teeth, that sort of thing. No special precautions are required for water use for other household purposes. So that's still in effect as far as we know. And whenever that changes, we'll let you know. And speaking of the Beresford, the road work, which is continuing as well, that was announced recently as far as the culvert there, that it's going to be delayed until September 21st. As the contractor responsible for that has informed them. And, of course, as we already heard last week, it's not according to plan. It was expected to be done, I think, by August 27th. But now September 21st, one lane will be open, and they're expected to have everything like the full road open in early October, weather permitting. So I know I saw them on Sunday night working down there. So they're working hard. And I know there's frustration. Some local businesses have voiced their frustration and everything. And it's also understandable because people have to make a living as well, right? But they're down there. They're working hard. And in the grand scheme of things, now that it's September, well, we know at least one lane will be open by September 21st. So 3 weeks. Hang in there.
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0: 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Jeff hanging with you. 6:24, first one of September. And yes, we're starting cool, almost like a switch, flick of the switch, right? We go from August to September and boom, sweater weather, at least to start with in the morning and the afternoon. Of course, we know what happens in September. You're sitting there going, why did I bring a sweater to work? We'll get up to a high of 21. Your weather, sports, and news update with Jen. That's coming up in just a few. Let's cut to the chase. Your lawn is needy. It's time for some motivation with the 2026 Cub Cadet Z250.
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1: Good morning. A successful indoor firm in northeastern New Brunswick is up for sale because its owners can't find enough workers to keep up with demand. EnoGrow in St. Leland has seen business grow 25% this summer, but its owners say they're working up to 80 hours a week. The hydroponic farm produces around 80,000 heads of lettuce a year, along with microgreens and prepared meals. Owner Daniel Ratt tells CBC the farm needs more workers to be able to expand. The Canadian Agricultural Human Resource Council says labor shortages are expected to worsen in the province. The New Brunswick government has released a multi-year wildfire management plan based on lessons from the 2025 season. Natural Resources Minister John Herron says last year, 444 wildfires burned around 3,400 hectares with widespread drought and major fires near communities. An after-action report found strong response, but challenges in staffing, coordination, and resources. In response, the province has converted 74 seasonal forest ranger positions to year-round roles, bought new equipment, and funded community resiliency plans. Future efforts will focus on public education and stronger collaboration, according to the government. A New Brunswick psychologist has lost his license for putting the mental health of two children at risk. The College of Psychologists has revoked Richard Ouellette's license after finding 14 breaches.

0: which will support projects that respond to pressing skilled labor shortages. A release says projects funded through SWIFT could include faster training approaches, micro-credentials, skills assessment, targeted certification programs, and other creative solutions. The projects are aimed to help Canadian workers prepare for in-demand occupations while helping employers address ongoing skilled labor shortages. Stats Canada recently reported that recruiting skilled employees is expected to remain a major challenge for Canadian businesses, particularly in sectors such as construction and manufacturing. Organizations can now apply for funding through SWIFT and can visit Canada.ca for information on eligibility requirements and the application process. Over to sports, the Chicago Cubs hit 9 home runs in a 17-3 win over Milwaukee. Elsewhere in the majors, Boston got by the Mariners 9-8, while the Yankees lost 10-1 to the Angels. The Blue Jays were off ahead of a series with Cleveland. Now you're up to date. I'm Jen Nicholson.
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3: 1049 The Wave weather with a mix of sun and cloud for today and a high of 21. Clear tonight, low of 10, clouds overnight with a mix of sun and cloud for Wednesday and a high of 22. Thursday, a mix of sun and cloud and a high of 21. Next tide's high in the Bathurst Harbor this morning at 7:11. It's currently 7 degrees outside the Wave studios and your time is 6:35. We'll be checking in on that Morning Mind Buster in just a few. It's your opportunity for a couple Radio Bingo booklets. We're back tonight, Tuesday edition of Radio Bingo. I'll have your numbers at 7. Thanks so much for starting your morning with us. It's your Tuesday, September the 1st. Let's get to it.
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0: Corcoran, No Regrets, 1049 The Wave, Wave Morning, 644. It's Jeff hanging with you on your Tuesday, first one of September. Morning Mind Buster, we got a recent survey with 30% of teens that have already started mentioning that they want this for Christmas. All right, well, you know, it's only a few months away now. Anyway, we won't get into that. What do we got here? A few answers early on FB, an electric bike from Kevin. Stacy's going with the cell phone, and we've got a fuzzy blanket from Chantel. Tom's going with an Etch-a-Sketch, surely for hilarity purposes. I don't think many teens are asking for that. Anyway, recent survey, actually, I wouldn't mind one, though. Etch-a-Sketches are awesome. 30% of teens have already started mentioning that they want this for Christmas. What is it that your mind bender question or mind buster? You can call it a mind bender if you want. You can go to Facebook and give me a shout. 548-8851. Of course, we'll reveal the answer later in the show. And just for giving us an answer, you're eligible for a couple radio bingo booklets. We got another edition for you tonight at 7.
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0: 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Jeff hanging with you, taking on those dad jokes, bad jokes from the worst joke writer in the history of jokes, a.k.a. the dad joke writer, who hasn't spoken to me or vice versa in 2 months, and I like it that way. Here's one he left this morning, though. It says, me at home, why isn't there more kindness in the world? Me while driving, I hate every single person on the planet. This one says, marriage is realizing you're the perfect husband and she's just battling her own demons and not you. You're perfect. What? It just keeps getting worse and worse. All right, there it is, the worst comedic segment in radio history, dad jokes. You just heard why.
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3: Good morning. The New Brunswick government and the New Brunswick Union have signed their first master agreement covering more than 3,500 employees. The deal combines 11 bargaining units into one contract for administrative staff, enforcement officers, highway supervisors, lab technologists, forest rangers, and other classifications. Finance Minister Renee Lagasse says the approach streamlines negotiations and standardizes working conditions. The union president calls it a historic first. The agreement includes retention premiums, better vacation access, and a general wage increase retroactive to April 1st, 2024. Heating oil sales in New Brunswick fell more than 40% over the last 5 years to 68.9 million liters. That's according to a Gardner-Penfold report for the Energy and Utilities Board. The board's expert, Michael Gardner, says the industry is collapsing as governments promote heat pumps. He's urging the province to consult remaining dealers to protect supply security, according to Brunswick News. Irving Oil's lawyer told the board the drop supports a 17.7% rise in the maximum retail margin to $42.65 a liter so retailers can cover higher costs for fewer customers. The whole government says it has raised the issue with federal and regional officials. Two Mi'kmaq bands are considering a proposal to host a small modular reactor near the Beldune Generating Station, which must stop burning coal by 2030. Pabana and Eel River Bar leaders say the Indigenous-owned transportable plant could supply baseload power for up to 40,000 homes in its first phase. Prodigy Clean Energy, which has received $2.75 million in federal funding, says it's developing the reactors for assembly at the Port of Beldune and shipment to northern communities. Eel River Bar Councillor Karen Narvey tells CBC the communities are looking for clean energy, jobs, and health benefits, and planned visits to nuclear sites this fall. Federal Liberals swept all three by-elections yesterday, giving Prime Minister Mark Carney a vote of confidence. The Liberals held seats in North Vancouver, Capilano in BC, and Beaches East, York, and Toronto. The seat in Chicoutimi-Lafjord was previously held by Conservative Representative Richard Martel, who stepped aside after being appointed to the Senate. The win means the Liberals have 173, one more than needed to maintain their majority in the House of Commons. Six other by-elections are expected in the coming weeks. Over to sports in the majors, Boston edged Seattle 9-8 while the Yankees lost 10-1 to the Angels. The Blue Jays were off ahead of a pivotal series with Cleveland for the final wild card spot. Now you're up to date. I'm Jen Nicholson.
4: Thanks, Jen. 104.9 The Wave weather, a mix of sun and cloud for today, a high of 21, clear tonight, low of 10, with a mix of sun and cloud for Wednesday and a high of 22. Thursday, a mix of sun and cloud and a high of 21. Next tide's going to be high. In the Bathurst Harbor this morning at 7:11, it's currently 7 degrees outside the Wave Studios, and your time is 7:05. Hit you up on your weird news in just a few with back to school just around the corner. Tell you about a teacher that made a, shall we say, bad batch of brownies for her students. And that guy that breaks all the stupid world records is at it again, David Rush. That's coming up in just a few. Your Tuesday, September 1. Thanks for starting it with us.
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0: Super Freak, Rick James, 104.9 The Wave, Wave Morning, 7:09. It's Jeff hanging with you. Let's do the news. All right, so David Rush is at it again. We've talked about David Rush a lot on Weird News. That's because he breaks a lot of weird world records. This time he balanced 254 rolls of toilet paper on his head. The structure required cardboard dividers and several sets of hands to lift it into place. His first attempt ended when the tower began wobbing and hundreds of rolls scattered across a hardwood floor. On his second try, Rush balanced the tower on his forehead for 1 minute and 12 seconds, beating the 30 seconds required by the Guinness Book of World Records. I have no idea how many stupid records this guy has now, but there's many, and I just don't even know how he has time to have a real job. Anyway, several students in Alabama recently became ill after eating brownies made by a teacher there. A source within the public school system says the brownies were made with mayonnaise instead of cooking oil. The students developed bad stomach aches. Officials said illicit drugs were not involved. But yeah, easy to see why some of the kids got sick. I'm sure the teacher's heart was in the right place, but, you know, just stay away from their cooking. Yikes.
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0: Mayo and brownies. All right. 7:11 is your time. Tuesday of September the 1st, we're going to take you over to the birthdays and celebrations file coming up in just a few.
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1: 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So speak now or forever hold your peace. Please and thanks. 548-8851. We'll do those right after Phil Collins. In the air tonight. It's on 104.9 The Wave. Wave Mornings. First one of September. Looks like a beautiful day to start. Thanks so much for starting your day with us.

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2: All right, 7:21, September 1st edition of the birthday celebration list. Let's get to it. Happy 70th birthday to Wayne Duguay. That's coming from Cindy and Jason, Chris, Jacqueline, Avery, Logan, and his best buddy, Emmett. And Wayne, have yourself a great day. Happy birthday to you, buddy. Also, we got a birthday wish here to Matthew Caldwell, and that's coming from Trudy and Arnley. 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
4: The town of Belle Bay advises that Rue Principale, Route 134, between Chaleur and Morrison Streets in Beresford, are and will remain closed until further notice due to the work on the Hache Brook Culvert. Thank you for your patience.
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1: Good morning. A successful indoor farm in northeastern New Brunswick is up for sale because its owners can't find enough workers to keep up with demand. EnoGrow in St. Leland has seen business grow 25% this summer, but its owners say they're working up to 80 hours a week. The hydroponic farm produces around 80,000 heads of lettuce a year, along with microgreens and prepared meals. Owner Daniel Ratt tells CBC the farm needs more workers to be able to expand. The Canadian Agricultural Human Resource Council says labor shortages are expected to worsen in the province. The New Brunswick government has released a multi-year wildfire management plan based on lessons from the 2025 season. Natural Resources Minister John Herron says last year, 444 wildfires burned around 3,400 hectares with widespread drought and major fires near communities. An after-action report found strong response, but challenges in staffing, coordination, and resources. In response, the province has converted 74 seasonal forest ranger positions to year-round roles, bought new equipment, and funded community resiliency plans. Future efforts will focus on public education and stronger collaboration, according to the government. A New Brunswick psychologist has lost his license for putting the mental health of two children at risk. The College of Psychologists has revoked Richard Ouellette's license after finding 14 breaches of professional standards. The Edmundston-based psychologist has practiced in the province for 33 years. The college says Ouellette showed bias in favor of the father during a high-conflict family situation and failed to remain neutral. It also says he used inappropriate language with the 5 and 7-year-old children and relied on his own opinions instead of standard tests. Ouellette can reapply in 1 year but must pay a $1,500 fine and $4,000 in costs. And the federal government has announced the new Sectoral Workforce Innovation Fund, known as SWIFT, which will support projects that respond to pressing skilled labor shortages. A release says projects funded through SWIFT could include faster training approaches, micro-credentials, skills assessment, targeted certification programs, and other creative solutions. The projects are aimed to help Canadian workers prepare for in-demand occupations while helping employers address ongoing skilled labor shortages. Stats Canada recently reported that recruiting skilled employees is expected to remain a major challenge for Canadian businesses, particularly in sectors such as construction and manufacturing. Organizations can now apply for funding through SWIFT and can visit Canada.ca for information on eligibility requirements and the application process. Over to sports, the Chicago Cubs hit 9 home runs in a 17-3 win over Milwaukee. Elsewhere in the majors, Boston got by the Mariners 9-8, while the Yankees lost 10-1 to the Angels. The Blue Jays were off ahead of a series with Cleveland. Now you're up to date. I'm Jen Nicholson.
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0: of 22 in Thursday, a mix of sun and cloud, and a high of 21. Next tide's going to be low in the Bathurst Harbor this afternoon at 1:26. It's currently 7 degrees outside the Wave Studios, and your time is 7:34. Well, should the government take stronger action to address the harms caused by gambling? You voted yesterday. Results are in from the 104.9 Wave Vogue Optical web poll. We're going to be talking about vacation days, more specifically paid ones, on the poll today as well. That's coming up in just a few. Another beautiful day here to start the month of September with a mix of sun and cloud. We'll get up to a high of 21, but starting cool at 7 degrees. Your time is 7:35. Thanks for starting your day with us.
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Eddie Money's got two tickets to Paradise. He's coming to Bathurst in the Chaleur region. It's 104.9 The Wave. 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Beauty day out there to start the morning for sure for this first one.

0: of September. Cool, though. Sweater weather to start. 7 degrees. Welcome to September weather. By the afternoon, it's like, why did I bring a sweater again? We're heading over to the 1049 Wave Vogue Optical web poll, and results are in from yesterday's vote. We were talking about government taking stronger action to address the harms caused by gambling. And you thought, yes, the government should. 66%. Well, no, vote at 33%. On that, so we'll put that one to bed. But thanks for your votes. Now, today we're talking about, speaking of end of summer and vacation time, should Canadians have more paid vacation days? We actually received an average of 19 mandatory paid vacation days each year. Now, the world average, though, is 30, so that's pretty far below that. Having said that, the U.S. only gets 10, whereas people in France, they get 36 days, the U.K. 28 days, and Australia 27 days. Well, isn't that nice and fancy for those folks over there towards Europe? But we're getting the 19, so we're not the worst, but we're certainly not the best. So having said all of that, should Canadians have more paid vacation days? I have a feeling there's going to be a lot of yes votes on that one, but we'll make it official and allow you to vote, as we say over there at thewavebathurst.com. We'll get the results tomorrow. That's brought to you by Vogue Optical.
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0: 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There's patio lanterns from Kim Mitchell. It's Jeff hanging with you with a notice from the Bathurst Police Force. They are seeking the public's assistance in locating an 11-year-old boy by the name of Phoenix Roy, who was reported missing during the night. Now, Phoenix was last seen outside his residence at approximately 10:45 p.m. last night, August 31st. He's believed to have left voluntarily without notifying his parents and was believed to be traveling on foot. You know, he's been described as being approximately 4 feet tall and weighing about 110 pounds. He's got blue eyes and light brown shoulder length hair, and he was last seen wearing brown jogging pants and a yellow shirt. Police and his family are concerned for Phoenix's well-being, and anybody with information regarding his whereabouts is asked to contact the Bathurst Police Force immediately. That number is 506-548-0420. Once again, 506-548-0420. We've shared the post on our Facebook page. The picture of Phoenix is there as well. So hopefully a quick and swift resolution to this, but obviously very concerning. So be on the lookout and hoping for the best in this situation.
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5: This hour of Wave Mornings with Jeff is brought to you by Harvey's at Papineau Irving, Maui Omi on Vanier Boulevard. 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

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It's 1049 and the Wave, and your time is 7:57. Almost time for another news update with Jen Nicholson. That's coming up after Huey Lewis and the news. The power of love, 80s, 90s, and more. It's Wave Mornings. Good morning to you. 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
1: Good morning. The New Brunswick government and the New Brunswick Union have signed their first master agreement covering more than 3,500 employees. The deal combines 11 bargaining units into one contract for administrative staff, enforcement officers, highway supervisors, lab technologists, forest rangers, and other classifications. Finance Minister Renee Lagasse says the approach streamlines negotiations and standardizes working conditions. The union president calls it a historic first. The agreement includes retention premiums, better vacation access, and a general wage increase retroactive to April 1st, 2024. Heating oil sales in New Brunswick fell more than 40% over the last 5 years to 68.9 million liters. That's according to a Gardner-Penfold report for the Energy and Utilities Board. The board's expert, Michael Gardner, says the industry is collapsing as governments promote heat pumps. He's urging the province to consult remaining dealers to protect supply security, according to Brunswick News. Irving Oil's lawyer told the board the drop supports a 17.7% rise in the maximum retail margin to $42.65 a liter so retailers can cover higher costs for fewer customers. The whole government says it has raised the issue with federal and regional officials. Two Mi'kmaq bands are considering a proposal to host a small modular reactor near the Beldune Generating Station, which must stop burning coal by 2030. Pabinaw and Eel River Bar leaders say the Indigenous-owned transportable plant could supply baseload power for up to 40,000 homes in its first phase. Prodigy Clean Energy, which has received $2.75 million in federal funding, says it's developing the reactors for assembly at the Port of Beldune and shipment to northern communities. Eel River Bar Councillor Karen Narvey tells CBC the communities are looking for clean energy, jobs, and health benefits and plan visits to nuclear sites this fall. Federal Liberals swept all three by-elections yesterday, giving Prime Minister Mark Carney a vote of confidence. The Liberals held seats in North Vancouver, Capilano in BC, and Beaches East, York, and Toronto. The seat in Chicoutimi-Lafjord was previously held by Conservative Representative Richard Martel, who stepped aside after being appointed to the Senate. The win means the Liberals have 173, one more than needed to maintain their majority in the House of Commons. Six other by-elections are expected in the coming weeks. Over to sports in the majors, Boston edged Seattle 9-8 while the Yankees lost 10-1 to the Angels. The Blue Jays were off ahead of a pivotal series with Cleveland for the final wild card spot. Now you're up to date. I'm Jen Nicholson.
2: Thanks, Jen. 104.9 The Wave weather with a mix of sun and cloud for today. A high of 21, clear for tonight, low of 10 with a mix of sun and cloud Wednesday, high of 22. Cloudy periods Wednesday night and Thursday with a mix of sun and cloud and a high of 21. Next tide's high in the Bathurst Harbor this morning at 7:11. It's currently 7 degrees outside the Wave studios and your time is 8:04. Going to be taking you over to the viral file in just a few, introducing you to a 100-year-old lady that credits her long life to a certain thing or two. We'll tell you about her secret coming up in just a few. Tuesday, September the 1st, Wave Mornings. 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

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What's the secret to a long life? Well, a 100-year-old woman will tell us on the viral file. Well, at least it's worked for her anyway. That's after Brian Adams. 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It's Wave Mornings.

0: Back to you, Brian Adams. It's 104.9 on the Wave. Wave mornings at 8:12. It's Jeff hanging with you. FYI category, the missing boy that we had reported through the Bathurst police not long ago, just about 20 minutes ago. They've updated that, and he's been located. So excellent news on that. Thanks to everybody that helped out. Viral file here. A 100-year-old lady tells us what the secret is to a long life. Let's have a listen.
1: I'm in heaven, I'm in heaven, for I've got my hot dog and my Diet Coke. What could be better than having a hot dog and a Diet Coke? I'm in heaven every night of my life.
0: All right. Hot dog and a Diet Coke it is.
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0: 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It's September the 1st. Lots of folks celebrating that. And it seems as though there is like two camps when it comes to this time of year. There's those folks like they're sitting there on August 31st just waiting for the page to turn into the next month so they can start celebrating all things fall, right? Which includes Halloween. There's the meme up there. It's Dwight from The Office says me on August 31st versus me on September 1st. And that doesn't reflect my personal feelings, by the way, nor do a lot of the memes that I share. That's because they're memes and they're just meant to be funny. But anyway, that's really neither here nor there. Some people, though, do take that in literal terms. And when you think about it, today being September the 1st, Halloween being October 31st, that's basically 2 months away. 2 months. That's still a ways away, but some people are celebrating early, and it's kind of like, I don't know, once September turns, it's more or less like, well, I can celebrate it now because it's only next month, but really it's like 2 months away. But anyway, Tammy here is certainly in that camp. She's actually sent us over a pic with her gremlins, and it looks like they got some sort of candy dish or candy bowl there ready. Cindy saying she's ready, and Doris actually sent over a giphy of Carlton from the Fresh Prince doing the Carlton dance with his Christmas sweater. All right, now we've gone too far. Happy Halloween, Merry Christmas, Happy Fall. Heck, I'm saying there's still 3 weeks left of summer.
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4: Good morning. A successful indoor farm in northeastern New Brunswick is up for sale because its owners can't find enough workers to keep up with demand. EnoGrow in St. Leland has seen business grow 25% this summer, but its owners say they're working up to 80 hours a week. The hydroponic farm produces around 80,000 heads of lettuce a year, along with microgreens and prepared meals. Owner Daniel Ratt tells CBC the farm needs more workers to be able to expand. The Canadian Agricultural Human Resource Council says labor shortages are expected to worsen in the province. The New Brunswick government has released a multi-year wildfire management plan based on lessons from the 2025 season. Natural Resources Minister John Herron says last year, 444 wildfires burned around 3,400 hectares with widespread drought and major fires near communities. An after-action report found strong response, but challenges in staffing, coordination, and resources. In response, the province has converted 74 seasonal forest ranger positions to year-round roles, bought new equipment, and funded community resiliency plans. Future efforts will focus on public education and stronger collaboration, according to the government. A New Brunswick psychologist has lost his license for putting the mental health of two children at risk. The College of Psychologists has revoked Richard Ouellette's license after finding 14 breaches of professional standards. The Edmundston-based psychologist has practiced in the province for 33 years. The college says Ouellette showed bias in favor of the father during a high-conflict family situation and failed to remain neutral. It also says he used inappropriate language with the 5 and 7-year-old children and relied on his own opinions instead of standard tests. Ouellette can reapply in 1 year but must pay a $1,500 fine and $4,000 in costs. And the federal government has announced the new Sectoral Workforce Innovation Fund, known as SWIF, which will support projects that respond to pressing skilled labor shortages. A release says projects funded through SWIF could include faster training approaches, micro-credentials, skills assessment, targeted certification programs, and other creative solutions. The projects are aimed to help Canadian workers prepare for in-demand occupations while helping employers address ongoing skilled labor shortages. Stats Canada recently reported that recruiting skilled employees is expected to remain a major challenge for Canadian businesses, particularly in sectors such as construction and manufacturing. Organizations can now apply for funding through SWIFT and can visit Canada.ca for information on eligibility requirements and the application process. Over to sports, the Chicago Cubs hit 9 home runs in a 17-3 win over Milwaukee. Elsewhere in the majors, Boston got by the Mariners 9-8, while the Yankees lost 10-1 to the Angels. The Blue Jays were off ahead of a series with Cleveland. Now you're up to date. I'm Jen Nicholson.
5: Thanks, Jen. 104.9 The Wave weather with a mix of sun and cloud for today and a high of 21. Clear for tonight with a low of 10. Mix of sun and cloud for Wednesday with a high of 22. Cloudy periods Wednesday evening and Thursday, a mix of sun and cloud and a high of 21. Next time it's going to be

0: of Bathurst, getting close to 6,000 on that jackpot. 8:35, Tuesday, September 1st. 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

0: 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Paid vacation day. Should us as Canadians have more? We actually received an average of 19 mandatory paid vacation days each year. The world average, though, is 30, so pretty well below that. The U.S. only has 10. People in France get 36 days. That's a pretty good deal. UK, 28, and Australia, 27. So where are your thoughts on that? Maybe you think we have enough. I don't know. But I would assume there's probably going to be a lot of yeses on that vote. But we'll make it official by tomorrow. You can vote at thewavebathurst.com. And, of course, that's powered up by Vogue Optical. A simple yes or no on that. In the meantime, we'll come back here in just a few minutes, get you over to that morning Mind Buster, your chance to win a couple radio bingo booklets. Are the kids asking for Christmas stuff yet? It's possible. We'll find out soon enough.
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9: Good morning.
0: Morning.
9: Yes, Christmas stuff.
0: Yeah.
9: My nieces already have their Christmas list.
0: Oh, they get their list? Yeah.
9: Oh, yeah, they got their list made out. They're early birds.
0: They're early birds. How old are they?
9: They're 9 and 11.
0: Yeah, no, it's once September hits, you know, they start counting down the days and the months.
9: Yeah, they figure school is starting and Christmas is around the corner.
0: It's just around the corner, yeah?
9: Yeah.
0: That's funny. All right, well, thanks for calling in.
9: Thank you.
0: Have a great day.
9: You too. Bye-bye.
0: Bye. Yeah, I suppose it's starting now, and I know my kids, my daughter was asking for a slushy machine. That's for her birthday, which is at the end of the month. And then my son was like, well, I'd like one of those for Christmas. Have you seen the price of these things? Anyway, according to a recent survey, 30% of teens have already started mentioning that they want this for Christmas. What is it? That's your Morning Mind Buster. You can give an answer over there on Facebook. Give me a shout, 548-8851. Up for grabs, a couple radio bingo booklets for tonight's game with Charlie Scott Rescue and Kinsman Club of Bathurst, closing in on 6,000 on that jackpot. That's your Mind Buster. Recent survey, 30% of teens have already started mentioning they want this for Christmas. What is it? We'll come back with the official answer and the winner right after County Crows. Mr. Jones, it's on Wave Mornings.

0: 104.9 The Wave, Wave Mornings, Mr. Jones from Counting Crows. Hey, it's Jeff with you at 8:52. Recent survey, 30% of teens have already started mentioning that they want this for Christmas. What do you think it is?
1: Well, I'm going to say for Christmas, I've been asking my wife for 25 years to get me an elephant.
0: Not going to happen.
1: She won't get me an elephant.
0: No. That's a little bit...
1: I think it'd be cool driving an elephant to work, you know?
0: Well, it would be. You definitely get a few stares, especially in Bathurst. Yeah.
1: So my answer is going to be an elephant.
0: An elephant. Well, you keep dreaming there, my friend. I don't think it's going to happen.
1: I know. She won't even buy me a stuffed one. She's a terrible one.
0: Yeah, at least maybe start with a stuffed one and go from there. All right, buddy. Thanks for calling.
1: Have a good one.
0: You too. Bye.
2: Gentlemen, I am not leaving without my elephant.
0: All right, well, Bart got his elephant from The Simpsons, but I don't think Robert's going to. Recent survey, 30% of teens have already started mentioning that they want this for Christmas. What do you think it is? There's only one official answer when it comes to the Morning Mind Buster, and that answer is video games. That's right, video games. And I'm sure will be a popular item come Christmas time, which is still very far away, right? Well, a little closer now that we're into September. Anyway, you don't have to have the official answer as long as you give us an answer for a couple radio bingo cards for tonight's radio bingo. So we'll go into the database here and see who we have as the winner. And we do have a Facebooker, and it's Shelley who's going with a tablet and or new clothes. Either way, I'm sure that will definitely be popular on the Christmas list this year for the teens. Shelly, thanks for your answer. You got yourself a couple radio bingo booklets. Thanks for starting your morning with us. It's a beautiful sunny day here to start the month of September. We'll get up to a high of 21. Starting a bit cool, though. 7 degrees outside the Wave Studios.
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Jeff hanging with you on your Tuesday with some Natalie Imbruglia. 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

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It's Jeff hanging with you. Local favorites Raglan Road will be on the bill with this Canadian rock legend on Friday for the KV Music Fest in Rothsay, New Brunswick.

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Lovers in a Dangerous Time from Bare Naked Ladies, 104.9 The Wave, one of the favorites in our set with Kev and I. As a matter of fact, we'll probably play it on Friday. We're going to be doing a 5 to 7 over at Four Rivers. Great way to kick off the long holiday weekend, which is upcoming, the last one before it's all over. Back to school days away as we've entered into September. It's Jeff saying hi. Good morning. 90-minute music marathon continues as we rock down Electric Avenue with Eddie Grant. It's on The Wave.

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1049 of the Wave, never tear us apart. There is In Excess, back to 87, 80s, 90s, and more. 90-minute music marathon. We'll keep it rolling. I'm out of here, but I'll be back in tonight with your radio bingo numbers. Be sure to pick up a booklet or two, help support Charlie's Cat Rescue, and maybe win as much as, well, the right now that jackpot is close to $6,000, 5,900. And 49 numbers are less. We got a bunch of Leon's lucky balls in play. And of course, just lots of fun supporting a great cause. Thanks to our friends at the Kinsman Club of Bathurst tonight. Once again, that's 7 o'clock radio bingo. Those nights are cooling down anyway. Might as well join us. So I'll be back in then. Have yourself a great Tuesday, Mitch, in a little bit later. Here's Brian Adams, this time on the Wave.

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9: Wave weather.
10: Here's a look at your latest Environment Canada forecast. Look for a mix of sun and cloud through the day. Highs sitting at 21 this afternoon. Partly cloudy overnight. Lows down to 10 degrees. For Wednesday, a mix of sun and cloud. Highs back up to 22.
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5: Wave weather.
6: The latest Environment Canada forecast for Bathurst. Sunny today and a little bit of a northeasterly breeze. Feeling like September, high expected of 19. We've got a partly cloudy sky overnight with fog patches, a low of 10. Sun, cloud, and 22 tomorrow. Sun, cloud, 21 Thursday. Periods of rain Friday.
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4: Wave weather.
5: Latest from Byron Canada forecast for Bathurst. Sunny today, a little bit of a northeasterly breeze. Feeling like September, high expected of 19. We've got a partly cloudy sky overnight with fog patches, a low of 10. Sun, cloud, and 22 tomorrow. Sun, cloud, 21 Thursday. Periods of rain Friday.
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6: Latest environment cat of the forecast for Bathurst. Sunny today, a little bit of a northeasterly breeze, feeling like September, high expected of 19. We've got a partly cloudy sky overnight with fog patches, a low of 10. Sun cloud and 22 tomorrow. Sun cloud 21 Thursday. Periods of rain Friday.
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5: Wave weather.
6: Latest Environment Canada forecast for Bathurst. Sunny today, a little bit of a northeasterly breeze, feeling like September, high expected of 19. We've got a partly cloudy sky overnight with fog patches, a low of 10. Sun, cloud, and 22 tomorrow. Sun, cloud, 21 Thursday. Periods of rain Friday.
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5: Latest Environment Canada forecast for Bathurst. Sunny today, a little bit of a northeasterly breeze, feeling like September, high expected of 19. We've got a partly cloudy sky overnight with fog patches, a low of 10. Sun, cloud, and 22 tomorrow. Sun, cloud, 21 Thursday. Periods of rain Friday.
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1: Well, good afternoon. The CIBC is closing its Salisbury branch after nearly a century in the community. The bank says the closure is effective April 15th of next year. Now, the town says it's deeply disappointed and has expressed concerns directly to CIBC. Now, officials say the closure will hit seniors and local businesses hardest. The municipality is now asking the federal financial watchdog to push CIBC to hold a town hall for affected residents. Now, CIBC says a dedicated phone line will be available for clients with questions during the transition. A Moncton tool manufacturer says the trade war has cut its profits by about a half, even without facing tariffs. Jess M. Tool Company owner Darren Smith says aluminum now costs twice as much, while brass prices have also risen. Now, the company employs about 70 people, and Smith says up to 87% of its products made in Moncton go to the U.S. Smith says U.S. tariffs on his products could force him to shut down or move. And he tells CTV he wants to stay in Canada, despite being approached about moving his business south. RCMP in Sackville have arrested two people after a break-in at a business energy site in Memramcook. Police responded to the Memramcook East Road scene on August 30th and found a 27-year-old woman from Amherst, Nova Scotia, sitting in a nearby vehicle. A 30-year-old man from Amherst was later found hiding in the area with the help from an RCMP drone. Both were released on conditions. They're due in Moncton Provincial Court December 1st. RCMP, meantime, are asking for help from the public to identify a man who stole copper from a King Street business in St. Stephen. Police say the theft happened around 4:30 in the morning, July 7th. A man cut copper wire lines outside a building and left with the material. The suspect appeared to be in his 50s, tall and slim, wearing a long-sleeved gray shirt, blue jeans, and a black baseball cap. That's according to the RCMP, who posted an image of the suspect on their social media pages. Anyone with information can call St. Stephen RCMP or Crime Stoppers. St. Mary's First Nation says it's reached an agreement to build a new resort casino in Fredericton, with construction targeted to begin next summer. The Wollastock River Resort Casino is planned to include 30,000 square foot casino and bingo hall, an event center for up to 1,000 people, and a hotel and spa with more than 100 rooms. St. Mary's says the project will create construction and permanent jobs and generate economic activity through tourism and local businesses. And the nation says an operating company, financing, and land approvals are all now being worked on. Horse owners are on alert after possible exposure to a highly contagious virus at two recent events. The province says a horse that tested positive for equine herpes virus was not at the Sussex 4-H Roundup or Kings County Fair Draft Show on August 25th. But other horses at those events may have been exposed because they were housed with that affected animal. Several upcoming shows have been canceled or postponed, including events in Fredericton and Woodstock. The chief veterinary officer is urging owners to isolate potentially exposed horses and monitor them for fever. The virus can cause severe neurological illness, but does not affect humans. An organization looking to address issues concerning men's mental health and social isolation is bringing that message to New Brunswick. In September, Men's Sheds Canada will hold information sessions in Moncton, St. John, Miramichi, and St. George to discuss the benefits of addressing issues men deal with in a socially productive environment. Outreach and Member Service Manager Brian Sawyer tells us it's a chance to find a place to meet and enjoy activities while giving back to the community and mentoring young men.
2: Somebody sits down and says, I'm going to put on the coffee and invite men into the group. And that's how you start a shed. It's as simple as that. And from there, it progresses to deciding what the group wants to do and if they need funding, how Men's Sheds Canada can help them get the funding. We provide startup grants.
1: Sawyer says that life changes like retirement or widowhood can put men at risk of isolation and loneliness, and says getting started is as easy as putting on some coffee and welcoming men at the door. And a bus carrying the Chaleur Lightning Junior Hockey Team struck a moose Saturday night while returning from a preseason game in Miramichi. Now, the team says all players, coaches, and staff are safe and are doing well, according to a statement posted on its Facebook page. The Lightning lost 3-0 to the Miramichi Timberwolves in the exhibition match. New Brunswick RCMP have not yet posted anything about the incident. In sports, the Blue Jays open a crucial three-game series in Cleveland tonight. With a little over 20 games left in the season, the Jays trail Cleveland by 1.5 games for the final wild card spot in the American League. Now, elsewhere tonight, the Yankees face the Angels, and the Red Sox are hosting Seattle. And now you're up to date. I'm Sheldon McLeod.
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1: Latest Environment Canada forecast for Bathurst. Sunny today, a little bit of a northeasterly breeze. Feeling like September, high expected of 19. We've got a partly cloudy sky overnight with fog patches, a low of 10. Sun, cloud, and 22 tomorrow. Sun, cloud, 21 Thursday. Periods of rain Friday.
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6: Latest from Vibrant Canada forecast for Bathurst. Sunny today, a little bit of a northeasterly breeze, feeling like September, high expected of 19. We've got a partly cloudy sky overnight with fog patches, a low of 10. Sun, cloud, and 22 tomorrow. Sun, cloud, 21 Thursday. Periods of rain Friday.
5: The Wave.

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1: Well, good afternoon. A Moncton man charged with first-degree murder, the killing of a 34-year-old man downtown last week, has been remanded until his next court appearance. James Wilson Thomas Hanna was arrested and appeared in provincial court today. He's accused of killing Zachary Pollock August 26th. Police had responded to a report of a seriously injured man on St. George Street just before midnight. Officers found Pollock in a parking lot with critical injuries. He later died in hospital. A major crime unit took over the investigation. Hanna has been remanded into custody and is due back in court on September 10th. He's also been ordered to have no contact with several people. Sackville RCMP are asking for the public's help as they investigate a mischief incident in Memramcook, and there are some more details. Police say someone pushed from Monument Lefebvre off its base on Central Street sometime between August 25th at 7:35 at night and 8:10 on the morning of August 26th. Investigators are now looking for information about a white-colored Dodge Ram truck somewhere about the year 2019 or 2020 model. It was seen parked in the area between 4 and 5 a.m. August 26th. Anyone with surveillance footage or information about the truck is asked to contact Sackville RCMP or Crime Stoppers. The province is now seeking input on a new policy framework for data center development. That framework aims to protect electricity ratepayers and ensure projects pay for their own costs. It also focuses on sustainable development, economic benefits, and community engagement. Post-secondary Education Minister Jean-Claude Damour says a policy will guide responsible development and support Canadian artificial intelligence goals. Now, the guidelines require projects to minimize environmental impacts and deliver measurable benefits for New Brunswickers. The public can share feedback until October 2nd through a consultation website. Legislative changes could begin during the upcoming session. Meantime, nearly 15,000 NB Power customers are now paying $4.65 a month, a fee for refusing smart meters. As of yesterday, about 14,800 households declined the devices, according to the utility. In March, officials estimated 17,000 refusals and expected to persuade half of them to accept them. Now, the fee covers extra costs of manual meter reading and a separate system for a small group of customers, according to spokesperson Elizabeth Fraser McAllister. They tell CBC customers may opt in at any time. Fraser McAllister says smart meters deliver more accurate, timely readings and detailed usage data. NB Power says it will keep providing fact-based information on the program's benefits. Several government websites temporarily labeled Lake Ontario as Lake America after the U.S. President's executive order renaming the lake. The name appeared on NB Liquor's store locator and the province's 511 travel page. Now, the travel site was quickly corrected, but the liquor agency said fixing the issue took longer because it uses Google Maps data. Now, a digital expert at UNB tells Brunswick News the problem was likely from a line of code. He says Canadian organizations need to treat digital borders with the same care as physical borders. The renaming comes amid the tense trade talks between Canada and the United States. Well, federally, a Liberal sweep in three federal by-elections has restored the party's majority in the House of Commons and again calls into question the future of the leader of the opposition. Now, the win gives Prime Minister Mark Carney 173 seats, with Liberal candidates winning with more than 50% of the vote in all three ridings. Political analysts say the U.S. trade war drove voter support for the Liberals, but they warn that support could fade if tariffs start hurting the economy. The results are a blow to Conservative leader Pierre Poilievre. His party vote share dropped in all three races, including a third-place finish in the Quebec riding they held prior to the seat becoming vacant. One analyst called it a beatdown for the Conservatives. Six more by-elections are still to come. The race in Brantford-Brant South could be a key test for Poilievre's leadership. An organization founded in the 1990s in Australia has expanded to more than 15 countries, including Canada, and is making itself known in New Brunswick this month. Men's Sheds Canada has become a driving force for innovation within the men's health sector and addressing pressing issues of men's mental health and social isolation. Outreach and Member Services Manager Brian Sawyer tells our newsroom, it's a basic concept to get started and does come with help.
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1: Sawyer will bring the concept to New Brunswick in September with stops in Moncton, St. John, Miramichi, and St. George. In sports, Blue Jays open a crucial three-game series in Cleveland tonight. With a little over 20 games left in the season, the Jays are trailing Cleveland by 1.5 games to the final wildcard spot in the American League. Elsewhere tonight, the Yankees face the Angels, and the Red Sox host Seattle. Now you're up to date. I'm Sheldon McLeod.
0: Wave weather.
1: Latest Environment Canada forecast for Bathurst. Partly cloudy tonight. Overnight fog patches in a low of 10. Wind shifting around to the east early through the evening. Mix of sun and cloud for Wednesday and a high of 22. Wednesday night, a few clouds. Overnight fog patches in 9. Mix of sun and cloud and 21 degrees Thursday. Rain for Thursday night and rain into Friday.
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4: Wave weather.
5: Latest Environment Canada forecast for Bathurst. Partly cloudy tonight. Overnight fog patches in a low of 10. Wind shifting around to the east early through the evening. Mix of sun and cloud for Wednesday and a high of 22. Wednesday night, a few clouds. Overnight fog patches in 9. Mix of sun and cloud and 21 degrees Thursday. Rain for Thursday night and rain into Friday.
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6: Wave weather.
7: Latest Environment Canada forecast for Bathurst. Partly cloudy tonight. Overnight fog patches in a low of 10. Wind shifting around to the east early through the evening. Mix of sun and cloud for Wednesday and a high of 22. Wednesday night, a few clouds. Overnight fog patches and 9. Mix of sun and cloud and 21 degrees Thursday. Rain for Thursday night and rain into Friday.
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0: The phone number to call if you have a winner is 506-548-8851.
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4: All right, welcome to another edition of Radio Bingo. Those phones are ringing off the hook already. It's going to be a busy night tonight and perhaps maybe a big night for you. Welcome to the show as we get set here with our Leon's Lucky Balls. Jeff, with your numbers tonight, three of them in play, two for 1,000. Your first one is G47, J47, G47, J47. Your second Leon's Lucky Ball is I-16. I-16, both of those for 1,000, and your third Leon's Lucky Ball for 67 plus sales capped at 1,000, that's N40, so three Leon's Lucky Balls in play for tonight. We're going to get set here with game one, which is two lines played only on the blue card for 200. Game one's coming up.
1: Et maintenant, nous commençons la partie numéro 1. 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

G55, Jacques 55. Okay. 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I-25, Eat Vincent. I-25, Eat Vincent.

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G57, G57, G57, G57. 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
1: Welcome back, and we have our first winner of this evening, Hazel Jean Coutu. Bathurst was the location, so congratulations. We're going to move into game two now, which is two lines or one line and four corners on the orange card. Game two for 200. It's coming up.
2: À cette heure, nous jouons la partie numéro 2. 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
1: N41. It's your first number on game 2. I-27, E-27, E-27.

0: I-22. I-22. I-22. I-22. We get a call in game two. That means a possible winner, so we're going to check that out here. And in the meantime, we're going to let you know about the cat of the week for Charlie's Cat Rescue, and that is sweet foster boy Nemo. Nemo is a very calm, friendly, and easygoing boy. He's relaxed around other cats, doesn't mind dogs, and does wonderfully with kids, too. Basically, Nemo is happy just about anywhere as long as he has people to love. Nemo's had a hard life outside before coming into the rescue, but you would never know it from his gentle nature. The only little reminder of his past is the slight blackness that remains on the tips of his ears. Now that Nemo is safe, warm, and loved, he's ready for the next chapter of his life, a forever home where he can finally experience all the love and comfort that he deserves. So if you're looking for a sweet, laid-back companion who will fit beautifully into a family, Nemo might just be your perfect match. Could you be the forever family Nemo's been waiting for? Contact the folks at Charlie's Cat Rescue. Let them know and apply over there. Once again, that's over on Facebook. Nemo is the cat of the week. I want to thank our crew from Charlie's Cat Rescue. Some new folks these days. Louise. It's Louise. We got that correct. All right. We've also got Dana as a newbie over there. So that is correct as well. And of course, we've had Jennifer with us for quite some time now. Tara, who's on the machine tonight. Thank you. Also, we've got, or the computer, I should say. And we've got Joanne and Jamie as well, who was sort of, I guess, sort of tutoring Tara in a way. So everybody's working together tonight, doing a great job. And, of course, Ken and Mike from the Kinsman Club of Bathurst. We thank them. We've got Cecilia as our latest winner. Lexit Vanier was the location there. So congratulations. That means we're moving into Game 3, which is the X game on the green card. Game 3 is coming up.
1: 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Jouer sur la carte verte. C'est la partie X.
0: 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O67. O67.

I-27, Eat Vent Set. I-27, Eat Vent Set. We're taking a call. That means possible winner on game three here on Radio Bingo. 729. We'll be right back. Stay with us.

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1: All right, we're back here on Radio Bingo with our latest winners to report. Pauline, who won her card as a gift, and Anastasia, Alexa Vanier. So two winners on game three. Congratulations. We're moving into game four, which is two lines or one line and four corners on the yellow card for 200. Game four is coming up.
2: Et maintenant, nous commençons la partie numéro 4. 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
1: I-19. 8-19. I-19. 8-19.

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G47. 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J47.

071. Ose was on Ohms. 071, Ose was on Ohms. Looks like we got a call. That means we could have a winner. Stay with us. We'll be right back on Radio Bingo.

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1: All right, we're back here in Game 4. We've got Bob as our latest winner, Petrocan, the location there, Mama Baba's. So congratulations, Bob. We're moving into Game 5 now, which is two lines with a wild number played on the pink card. Game 5 is coming up.
2: On commence la partie numéro 5. Jouez sur la carte rose. Nous jouons pour deux lignes avec une balle frime.
1: B10. B10. B10, B10. That's your wild number tonight. B10. So we dab off all the numbers on your card or cards ending in 0. Tous les numéros qui finissent par 0 sont frimes. So we'll give you a little bit of time to do that as per usual. And while you're doing that here on the wild ball game, we'll let you know what's going on with their friends at the Kinsman Club of Bathurst on their weekend bingos, regular bingo format. Saturday's Loony Pot is starting over and growing, and the Toonie Pot is $800 and growing. Sunday's Loony Pot is $346 and growing, with the Toonie starting over and growing. And don't forget about the jackpot balls. They're starting at $1,100 this weekend. That's the Kinsman Club of Bathurst.

I-25, eat Vincent. I-25, eat Vincent. We're taking a call on game five. So we'll see if we get a winner. Stay with us. We'll be right back here on Radio Bingo.

I-29, E-Ventneuf. We got a call on that one. Possible winner, perhaps. So we'll check on it and be right back on Radio Bingo. Stay with us.

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1: All right, yes, we're back, and a slew of winners on Game 6. So let's start with Jeanette, Alexis Vanier. Also, Ronell was a winner. Janine's Bakery. Lori was a winner at the Place Bathurst Mall. We've got Muriel as a winner. Needs. Okay, there's four. We've got Shannon as a winner. Glenn Dennings was a location. Donald was a winner. Needs in East Bathurst. Also, Jean a winner. Lex and Vanier. And Jeanette. Fernette's in Beresford. So there they are. All eight of them big winners on Game 6 there on the progressive game. So we're going to head into Game 7 now. Around the free on the same gray card. Game 7 is coming up.
2: 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On joue pour autour du gratuit.
1: Game 7, this will be the 18th number called. It is G56. G56. G56. G56.

I-24. E-Venkat. I-24. E-Venkat. We got a call on this one. We're going to take it. We'll see if we get a winner. We'll be right back. Stay with us on Radio Bingo.

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1: All right, welcome back to Radio Bingo, and we've got three winners from Game 7. Lori, Place Bathurst Mall, Lotto Booth. We had Blanche as a winner as well, Lexit Vanier, and Angela was a winner at the Robertville Depeneur. So congratulations to them. We're heading into the final game, Game 8, of course. Tonight it's 49 numbers or less, $5,900 jackpot. Still a couple lucky balls in play as well. Game 8, it's coming up.
2: Et la huitième et dernière partie. 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
1: And your 30th number is I-23. E-23. I-23. E-23.

I-17, 8 descent. I-17, 8 descent. Going to be our 49th number. It is B13. Bait Threes. B13, Bait Threes. 49 or less is 5,900 tonight. And this is going to be our 50th number. It's I-21. E-V-A-N. I-21, E-V-A-N. So your consolation prize of 500 up for grabs. O-68. O-68. O-68. O-68.

G57. Jet 57. G57, Jet 57. Okay, it looks like we could have a winner or winners on Game 8 this evening. We'll check that out and be right back on Radio Bingo. Stay with us.

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1: 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So congratulations, Kim. 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We'll be back next week. Have yourself a great night.
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